Just like I need my man and girlfriends to swing it, bring it. I need myself to be the frontier of my life, living it. How we will drip and burn, smoke from all openings. So when the future's here, we will keep.

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Selective hearing. 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Like a 21st century late antiquity, you never knew. So you act like this is new, but this ain't nothing new. This formed for centuries from a darker hue. Packaged and reassembled to appease another view. The black print you've learned from an occasionally paid due. The shade that rarely gets the accolades. Who challenges what you thought you knew? You act like this is new, but this ain't nothing new.

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Within your metrics, within your fashion. You call it evolution 10 years too late.

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Refuge.

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Because it expresses equanimity.

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Love that is great compassion, because it infuses the universe

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Love that is giving. Love that is giving because it bestows the gift of truth, free of the tight fist of a bad teacher.

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The love that is tolerance, because it protects both self and others. The love that is effort, because it takes responsibility for

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Money doesn't help a thing, no, no guarantee in golden rings.

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Now, love let her down. I need a band, I need a band.